UIndy's Faculty Artist Concert Series features compelling presentations of solo repertoire, dynamic readings of the great chamber literature, premieres of new works, and distinctive approaches to both classic and contemporary jazz. For this year's Faculty Artist Series concerts,

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0: good old Radar Love from Golden Earring from the Moontan, I can't talk, man, Moontan album from 1973. And John Travolta and Jeff Conway with Grease Lightning from the Grease soundtrack.
1: Mm.
0: I haven't heard that one in quite a while, right. But I thought it was appropriate, somewhat appropriate, for the weekend. Got some Fog Hat and Deep Purple coming up. Listen, stick around for the punk rock. I'm losing my mind, man. I don't know what to say sometimes. But we'll get through it one way or another. I'm ready to jump back into the music. What do
1: you think? Let's do it, man.
0: Let's do it before I lose my voice. Everybody have a great weekend. 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

0: eyes of the world are here on Indianapolis for the greatest spectacle in racing. Better keep your hands on the wheel. Say that prayer. You know what I mean? 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Get trucking around that track, man. 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Truck boys, go round and round, okay?
1: Dude.
0: But if I was in pit row, every time you crashed out and you flamed out, I'd holler at the driver. Keep your day job, okay? 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So, kids, be cool. Take care of one another. Don't buy any pills and powders from nobody at the track. That's not a request. That's a direct order. 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And please always be kind. You ready, Tom?
1: Oh, yeah.
0: All right, man.

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0: A hidden gem from Goovy, his petite sweet Gauloise. The United States Air Force Band performing there. I'm Melanie Renata, so glad to have you with me this morning. A little musical opulence just on the horizon.
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0: We've heard them both separately many times here on PT. The Isidore Quartet and the Moreau Quartet, each a super successful string quartet on their own. Let's hear from a concert they gave together at Spivey Hall just outside Atlanta. Miro and Isidore side by side playing the opening movement from the string octet written by 16-year-old Felix Mendelssohn.

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3: 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I'm Edmund Stone. We watch movies for many reasons: to be entertained, to learn, and to feel a range of emotions. There are more than 9,500 feature films produced in a year throughout the world, and with so many choices, the filmmakers have to give us a reason to watch their film. The opening of a movie is the most critical part. It has to grab our attention and give us a reason to continue watching. Today on The Score, we are taking a look and a listen to some of the best opening scenes in cinema. Join me as we feel the power of The Godfather, the tension of the chase in Vertigo, the thrill of the action in Raiders of the Lost Ark, and more. First impressions are important, and that is no exception in the world of cinema. Filmmakers have just minutes, if not seconds, to get and keep our attention and dole out a taste of what is in store for the rest of the movie. The 2016 film, La La Land, set up our expectations not just of a dazzling musical, but of the central theme: follow your dreams. The freeway gridlock scene introduces us to Sebastian and Mia, life in Los Angeles, and the boisterous tone of the movie. The outstanding choreography, cinematography, and music by Justin Hurwitz won audiences in moments, and 246 Entertainment Industry Awards a bit later.

That was Man with a Harmonica from Once Upon a Time in the West from 1968. Sergio Leone's opening sequence sets the tension for the gunfight, is a perfect example of when silence speaks louder than bullets. There is no dialogue nor music in this scene, but the tension is thick, and the payoff, when the music does come in, is masterful. I'm Edmund Stone, creator, host, and producer of The Score. Today, we are exploring some of the best opening scenes in cinematic history. Before films had sound, they had intertitles, or title cards, that displayed

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1: Okay. That's how most people know this song, right? See, I'm imagining this, because I just kind of warm sense. It's not really warm, but it is warm, but it isn't. See, Charlie Parker had issues. His father was actually a bishop. That's a little bit more than like a minister. The person that knew the Lord, that knew right from wrong. And most of us, you know, we know right from wrong. I think of jazz as kind of like the wayward child that hangs out Saturday night and somehow finds his way back to the church Sunday morning. So, having said that,

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